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1: I'm going under in this time, I feel there's no one to save me. This all or nothing really got away, you're driving me crazy.

Yeah, bring them out, hard to hear, too many girls in the house, hey. Bring them out, I started here, I got the buzz in the cloud, I know, she got it all but got nothing to hold. Every time I saw her, not too many know, she ain't really hard, she act because she hurt, duh, and I could be your last.